fade eventually. So if our time is running out, day after day, we'll make the mundane a masterpiece. Oh my, my, oh my, my love, I take one look at you, you're taking me out.

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1: Better days are coming, if no one told you. I hate to hear you crying over the phone, dear. For 7 years running, you've been a soldier. But better days are coming. Better days are coming for you. So when the night feels like forever.

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0: living, I'm living, so we turning up. Yeah, we turning it up.
1: Antenne Pfalz, der Supermix. Willkommen zu Hause.